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They're back featuring Tanya, Brooke, and Jay.

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The USA turns 250 this year, and the story of freedom runs right through the Lowcountry. In 1776, patriots at Fort Sullivan stood their ground. Palmetto logs absorbed the fire. 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

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Hey, y'all, it's Barney Marty with your Mix 95.9 weather forecast for North Charleston and Ladson. It was a nice day, hot, sunny, near 90, 74 overnight. Sunny and 90 tomorrow as we kick off another low country weekend. Sunny and in the upper 90s this weekend. It's going to be hot, y'all. Next tide's a low tide at 12:12 in the morning. For just a

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Hey, it's Party Marty, planning out my weekend. It's going to be hot, so I'm thinking some pool time. 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

right, y'all. This is the part where I gotta say so long. Mix 95.9 is live. We're local because we love you, Low Country. Hey, it's Party Marty. Two girls and a guy featuring Tanya, Brooke, and Jay back tomorrow for the big Friday show. I'll be back tomorrow night at 7 to help you welcome in another Low Country weekend. Make sure to make tomorrow a great day anyway, will you? And as always, thanks so much for listening. For just the

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The USA turns 250 this year, and the story of freedom runs right through the Lowcountry. In 1776, patriots at Fort Sullivan stood their ground. Palmetto logs absorbed the fire. The British retreated, and Charleston helped spark a revolution. Join us as we honor the United States semi-quincentennial, celebrating the resilience that built our nation. 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

0: and a Guy with Tanya, Brooke, and Jay. 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
1: Well, we didn't get the call saying pack your things and go to the airport.
2: You did not.
3: You did say, you said on the way out, like, if you get that call, don't ask no questions.
2: Just right. Go. I'm not texting. I will call.
1: And you are here today.
2: I am.
1: That means you did not win millions.
2: I didn't.
1: At Foxwoods.
2: I did not.
1: For your birthday trip. But tell us about it. How was it?
2: Oh, it was so good. People just don't understand. It's like, you really went all by yourself. I went all by myself. I'm fine with that. And the flight was great. I met a young lady by the name of Catherine. Cat, I call her.
1: Okay.
3: We got nicknames already.
2: Or they call her Bam Bam or Tap Tap.
1: Oh.
2: Yeah, because she does pickleball. So she's either Bam Bam or Tap Tap.
1: All right.
2: And it was an amazing flight. We talked the entire way from the time we took off to the time that plane dropped down in Rhode Island. Wow. It was amazing. And we exchanged phone numbers.
1: She's from Charleston?
2: She's from Rhode Island.
1: Oh, Rhode Island. Okay.
2: Yeah. But she gambles as well. But she lives so close. Like, she tells her family, I'm going to the grocery store, when in actuality, she's going to the casino. I died laughing.
1: That would be you 1,000% if there was a casino close enough.
2: Exactly. I said I wouldn't have any restraint. I could not live that close, you know? So got to Foxwoods and checked in. And I said, well, let me just go downstairs real quick and, you know, just do a little gambling.
3: Just do a walkthrough.
2: Warm up. A warm up.
1: Of course.
2: Like any other artist. You have to warm up.
1: Absolutely.
2: So I'm half tired because I had been up since 4 a.m. And I go and play. I can never remember the machine with the wolf. That he comes out anyway.
1: I know is the Buffalo one.
2: Yeah.
1: Buffalo!
2: Yeah. Brum, brum, yeah. Brum, brum, brum, brum, brum, brum.
1: Yep.
2: Okay. So I went to like lean over and it hit max bet.
1: Okay.
2: I put $100 in the machine, but the max bet was, no, it hit the one before max bet. It was $7.50. I was like, I didn't want to do that.
3: That was more than you want to do, especially on the first round.
2: Right. This is a warm-up. Where are you going? I was like, no, I didn't mean to do that. So the next one, I was going to, you know, put it back down to $1.25. The machine hit.
1: Woo!
3: Oh, Tanya.
2: The machine hit on the $7.50 thing. So now I got the wheel. So you get to spin the wheel.
1: Okay.
2: And this was the grand one, right?
1: Oh, I love when a wheel goes.
2: Oh, my gosh. So I was like, you have got to be kidding me. So on the first, it's 1-2 reels and then a big jackpot wheel.
1: Okay.
2: So it goes, spins around on the first reel, and it upgrades me to the second reel.
1: Oh, no.
3: I'm like, what? Upgraded now?
2: What is going on?
1: Let's go.
2: That wheel spins. It takes me to the third wheel. I said, babies and fools.
1: There we go.
2: I said, I made this mistake and God was like, I'm going to write this wrong for you, right? Girl, it gave me the hat things. You get 6 hats and then you either get a pine straw, you get a straw house, a log house.
1: Okay, Tanya, nobody cares about mansions. The houses.
2: But
1: tell me
2: people
1: what happened.
2: The machine just kept going and going, right? $1,140 later.
1: Girl.
3: Whoa. Okay.
2: On a mistake.
1: So you're sitting there like, oh my gosh, didn't mean to hit that. Then it's bring, bring, bring, bring, bring, bring, and it keeps going.
2: It just kept going. I mean, I'm shaking. My phone fell. I'm nervous now. I'm just like, what is going on?
1: Does somebody have to come over and like do a little nod to you, like one of the people that work there?
2: No, because it wasn't big enough where you just get the ticket. You just get the ticket of your winnings, right? So I printed that ticket out. I was like, let me put this in my purse because I'm not spending it back.
3: Good.
2: So then I go over to Buffalo.
1: Yeah.
2: Brum, brum, brum. I win $400.
1: Oh, my goodness.
2: I was like, I could cash this in, but let me go get something to eat because I hadn't eaten all day.
1: Yeah.
3: Good. I'm glad it wasn't like to cut to 7 hours later.
2: No.
3: I haven't been back to the room. I haven't slept. I haven't eaten.
2: No. And by this time, it is probably 11 o'clock. I said, let me walk around and try to get something to eat. During the weekdays, everything shuts down. Down early.
1: Yeah. Mm-hmm.
2: The only place I could find something to eat was Dunkin' Donuts in there 24 hours. So I get that. And I'm like, do I go cash in one of the tickets? I go cash in the $400 ticket.
3: Okay.
2: I win $300 more.
3: Ooh.
2: At that point, I'm like, I'm up. let me go to bed.
1: Okay.
3: I was saying, we're up $1,800, something like that at this point.
2: I said, let me go to bed. So I go to bed and I'm up. I text y'all first thing in the morning. Good morning. At 5 o'clock in the morning, I'm up, showered, right? I'm back downstairs. I play a little bit. I win a little bit. And then I said, okay, now.
3: What's happened there at 5 o'clock in the morning? Is it just you?
2: Me and some other man,
3: the addicts are up. Is it people who got up early, or is it people still going from the night before?
2: No, these are people who just got up.
1: Okay.
2: So it's me and probably two other people. And
1: like people have their coffee.
2: Yeah. And I play a little bit. I don't win. I was like, okay, let me back away from this for a little bit.
1: Right.
2: And then I go upstairs. I get me breakfast. I come back downstairs. I go cash in the $1,100 ticket and start playing that. And I'm starting to lose.
3: Uh-oh.
2: I was like, see, God told you he was going to give you something, but God will take it back from you.
3: I was going to say, I'd have had to pack up and leave.
2: That's what I thought. I was like, I've won enough. I could just get another flight and just go home and take my winnings. But did I do that? Absolutely not.
3: I'm not worried about that. Like if I walked in that first night and be like, oh, well, like it can't keep getting better. Like I would almost feel like that was going to ruin my trip.
2: But see, I was like, there has to be more. That's the way I felt. Yeah, there has to be more. So I started playing a little bit more, but I was pacing myself.
1: Right.
2: I'd play, I'd walk, I'd play, I'd eat, whatever.
1: Good.
2: And then yesterday I was like, okay, this is it. This is the finale. And but long story short, and it was already long, I walked away with about $500 in cash that I brought home.
3: Okay.
2: So that's the most money I've ever brought home from ever winning at a casino, which I thought that was great.
3: And that was two solid days of you by yourself playing and playing and playing. So that's still pretty darn good.
2: And had
3: ear for it.
2: And had nobody to answer to.
3: Yeah.
2: Like, I could have done what I wanted. So $500 cash in my pocket.
3: That's
2: I'm not mad about that. But I also, there's a part two to this story. Because when I tell you the drama was thick.
3: Drama?
2: Ugh. There was so many things that happened.
1: But you didn't even have anybody with you to have drama with.
2: But I met a couple of people. When I tell you, I met some true hustlers.
3: Uh-oh.
2: That tried to hustle me.
1: Okay.
2: I'm going to tell you that story next.

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0: From downtown to Mount Pleasant to wherever you're already late, this is Two Girls and a Guy with Tanya, Brooke, and Jay on Mix 95.9.
1: So I had to make some talking points, because there were quite a few things that happened in Rhode Island / Connecticut.
2: Okay. On the drama side.
1: Oh, yeah. So first, let's start with me leaving Charleston. And y'all know I always got a problem with TSA.
3: Yes.
1: Really? It doesn't matter. Mm-hmm. I could be naked. And I'd still ding.
2: I would hope they would stop you.
1: No, but I'm just saying, I would still ding. Like, I have nothing on my person, and I would still ding. So, you know, I have TSA pre-check.
2: Yes. It's because you got that magnetic personality.
1: Oh, shut up, Jay. I love you for that, though. So, I go through the first sensor thing, and it beeps. I was like, here we go. He was like, you've been selected, or whatever he says. I was like, okay, here we go. Let's go through this routine.
2: Congratulations.
1: Exactly.
2: You've been selected.
1: So, now they have to take me through the scanner, where you have to put your hands over your head, whatever.
3: Sure.
2: Oh, I've always, most airports, you just do that.
1: Yeah, but some of them, they still have the old
3: regular,
1: way.
3: Regular, yeah.
1: So he does that, and he was like, can you go back in again? I'm like, what in the world is the problem? So I go back in again. Then he says, we need a female pat down. I'm like,
2: oh, boy.
3: Oh, great.
1: I was like, if you touch my hair.
3: I was going to say, was it your hair? Is that what it was?
1: No. Okay. He said it was something in my pocket. I said, well, I had tissue, like a paper towel, if I started to sweat. And then I made the mistake to have my passport. So then I just say to him, I said, well, I have my passport in this paper towel.
3: See, I like how she says, I mean, I could be, no, you got your passport. You're supposed to empty your pocket.
1: He said that shouldn't be a problem.
3: Oh.
1: So he's like, just hold that in your hands, right? So as he's talking to me, but he's talking to me rough, right? And I'm trying to stay calm.
3: Yeah.
1: Because I don't want to get, flagged or whatever. So I said, okay, but I have that. I said, I could just give it to you. And he's like, ma'am, you're trying to walk ahead of me. I'm like, what are you talking about? No, I'm not.
3: Yeah.
1: So the girl comes over to me. She taps me down, whatever. And I said, oh, I see he's having a pleasant day. And she literally says to me, oh, he's always like that.
2: Yeah.
1: And I looked at her and I said, that does not make it right. I'm like, you see me. I'm not causing. I know how to go through TSA.
3: Yeah.
1: Whatever. So I get through that. I'm over it, right? Get on the plane. Flight's great. Whatever. The whole night at Foxwoods was great.
2: Good.
1: Wake up the next morning. I see two fire trucks and the fire chief outside.
3: When you sent me that picture, I was like, what is going on?
2: Outside the hotel?
1: Outside the hotel. So now I'm being nosy and I'm trying to snap pictures, right? For my reel. But they just sit there. They don't get out. I don't know if I missed something. I don't know what happened.
2: Maybe
1: I don't know.
2: They was on a lunch break and they were getting a little gamble.
1: I don't know.
2: They wanted to stop by Gordon Ramsay's restaurant.
1: I don't know what happened and they just pull off. I was like, fine, great. We don't have to evacuate. So that was good.
2: Good.
1: So later on in the night, I come down the escalator and I see three people just sitting at a machine. I think it was the Buffalo machine.
3: Yeah.
1: And the girl has her
2: head
1: down.
2: When you said come down the escalator, I just saw Juliet, what's her name? The one from Pretty Woman when she's coming down the escalator in Ocean's 12 and she's got her hair all did up and she's got
1: Julia Roberts.
2: I just saw Julia Roberts come down.
1: Yeah, I'm nothing like Julia Roberts, but thank you for that. So I see the girl like have her head down like she was looking like she was sick.
3: Okay. Mm.
1: And the two other people hovering around her, but I don't think anything of it. I go to one of the machines and then I get up and I'm going to go to another machine. The girl that had her head down, she comes over to me. She was like, and she seemed like she was a little drunk. And she says, and by this time it's midnight.
2: Okay.
1: She says, what games are you playing? I was like, well, I like to play this game, whatever. Just trying to make conversation with me. And she was like, can you do me a favor? And I'm like, what? She was like, the lady over there passing out drinks, she has to do certain amount of drinks or they'll fire her. Right. And I'm like, what are you talking about? That doesn't make any sense.
2: She's got a quota for drinks handing out?
1: Never heard of that ever in my life. Right.
3: Okay.
1: So she's like, could you just order a drink for her so she can keep? I'm like, I'm going to be the decider of her keeping her job and not.
2: I doubt it. She's got babies at home.
1: Right. The drinks is
2: free. Her mom lives with her.
1: Right. So then she's like, oh. Don't play that game because I'm walking, but she's following me. Don't play that game. Play the game that I just put all this money into. And I'm thinking to myself,
3: why are you talking to me? Why are you following me?
1: And she's just following me. Mm. So now I'm getting a little irritated. So
2: now you're the guy from the TSA. And you're like, ma'am, you're walking ahead of me.
1: Right. So then I think she was trying to find out where I was from. So she says to me,

0: I'm a New Yorker. She says that to me, yeah. Like, I'm supposed to be intimidated. I was like, oh, okay, I'm a New Yorker, too. I was born in Harlem Hospital. And what? Right? So I sit down. Here comes the lady with the drinks. Mm-hmm. It looks like Hennessy. Two Hennessys and something that was hot, but it was covered. I couldn't tell what it was. Yeah. The girl spills the drink on me.
1: Oh.
0: On my leg, trying to distract me. Now, this is my story.
2: Okay.
0: And she starts wiping my leg. And I'm like, something just doesn't seem right about this.
2: Now, was your card in the machine?
0: My card was in the machine, okay. But I was more concerned. I wasn't worried about your what was in the machine. I was worried about my crossbody. I'm like, what is going on? Then she was like, do you smell that? Can you smell? And I'm still like, why are you trying to distract me, lady? Right. Yeah. And normally I fall for things on AI, but real people, I can watch your body movement.
2: You knew it. I knew.
0: I just couldn't figure it out. So then I look over, her and the waitress are hugging each other. And I'm like, so y'all kind of know each other. So I get up from the machine and she's like, wait, where you going? And I didn't say anything to her. And then I go to another machine. So the other girl that was with her,
2: yeah,
0: she was working on some other man. I hope he made it out alive. I'm not sure.
2: Wow.
0: I was like, they were trying to hustle me.
1: But you never figured out exactly what it was.
2: What they were trying to do. No, she was too smart. She was too on it.
0: No, because she asked me, did I want one of the drinks? I'm like, you won't roofie me today.
1: Yeah,
0: you know,
1: right?
0: whatever. So that was that. I got through that. But then the very last thing, more drama. When I got to the airport yesterday, it was kind of crowded because they told people to get there early because they shut down some bridge. Got there early. I said, well, I'm going to go sit at the bar because the restaurants were so crowded. Mm-hmm. But there was this one guy who was standing there probably for about 5 minutes. So I walked away, came back. He's still standing there talking to somebody, sitting down. And he had too many.
2: Okay. Mm.
0: Here comes the cops.
1: Oh, boy.
0: And the server was like, yeah, this gentleman, y'all need to get him. We're trying to get him out of here, but he needs to pay his tab before he leaves.
2: Wow.
0: He was calm at first because it was only one cop. And I'm standing behind them. I'm trying to get a seat at the bar. And the drunk guy turns around, looks at me. He was like, oh, hey. And comes to lift up my shades.
1: What?
0: And the cop says, you're not going to get personal with her. Grab your stuff and let's go. So they find, no, he says, what's your name, pretty lady? And I said, my name is Tanya. I said, what's your name? He said, Bernard. And I said, Bernard, since I know your name and you know my name, you need to go with the cops, is what I said to him. But he wasn't listening to
1: me. Friend to friend.
0: Yeah, he wasn't listening to me at all. Then, this is when I just went in the bathroom because I didn't know what was going to happen. Two more cops showed up. And when I tell you, that man was using every curse word you could think
1: of. Bernard.
0: Bernard. And all I could say was, Bernard, you ain't going to New Orleans tonight.
2: No, you are not, sir.
0: Bernard, you going to jail.
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1: Tanya, I know you've been out, so you missed the past few days of Jay's boot camp and health and wellness training.
2: You know, I thought about that, and I was like, oh, I wonder if those two are getting along, because I know you put Jay in charge of your weight loss Over journey.
1: Life. Yeah. Yes. He's my accountability partner.
2: Right.
1: Because we see each other every day. And with my surgery, prior to surgery with my back, I had gained 8 pounds around there-ish. Yeah. And I want to get those off.
3: See, she didn't listen already.
1: I'm not supposed to say pounds. I'm telling the facts of why I went on this journey.
2: Right, right.
1: And I love Metabolic Medical Center. Yeah. I still go to them, but that's my every other week check-in. I really need somebody daily to like get me on track in the beginning. So I was like, Jay, I know you're super into protein and macros and all of the things. Mm-hmm. Can you help me?
2: Right. And that's all you had to do because he gave you a whole packet to fill out.
1: Girl.
3: Yes. He had the intake form.
2: Intake form. Like,
3: she signed up for my tier 3 plan.
2: Yes. Yeah. Tier 3. Oh, there are tiers to this.
3: Well, yeah. Yeah. Of course.
2: Bother you a lot or just annoying?
1: Right.
2: Okay.
1: Exactly.
2: Okay.
1: So we did the intake. We got all of my things. We found out that I have an athlete's body.
3: Athlete's muscle
1: build
3: density.
1: Muscle density.
2: Muscle density.
1: Okay. Mm-hmm. Okay. I was like, oh, really? He's like, I was shocked too. Found out that I don't drink enough water, which is shocking.
3: She was a little dehydrated.
2: She drinks a lot of water.
1: I do, but for whatever reason, it's not maintaining within my cells or whatever.
2: Okay.
1: So we've got to add some hydration packets to help with the electrolytes.
2: Gotcha.
1: But then I walked in yesterday. I haven't had a chance to look at it yet, but I walked in yesterday. And in front of me, Tanya.
2: Oh, no.
1: Is this.
2: Oh.
1: This
2: what
1: is.
2: What did, what, hold on, let me see the.
1: So, you know,
3: this
1: when
3: you're health in the and wellness plan. The tier 3 plan.
1: So, you know, when you're in, like, I don't know, high school, and you have to turn in a report about a country or whatever the teacher is making you write the report on, right?
2: Yeah.
1: And it's a good, I don't know, 10, 12 pages, and you need it to be in proper form, and you don't just put it with a stapler.
2: Oh,
1: you use those plastic things with the binder on the side.
3: Yeah, like it's got the little clear.
2: It slides up and down. It's reusable. Yeah, I like that.
1: Slide-on binding. That's what, I've got a whole booklet. I've got a booklet with a spine that says, Brooke's Health and Wellness Plan on the front. Movement is medicine.
3: Mm-hmm.
1: Spine optimization.
3: That's right.
2: And the part that you guys don't understand, it's not just typed out. It's a whole graphic.
1: Oh, yeah, absolutely.
3: Yeah, oh, yeah, it's a big image.
1: Yeah. Oh, don't worry, y'all. I will take a little picture of this and put it on our Facebook page.
2: That's so impressive.
1: You can see it all. I am very, very impressed. Mindset and recovery, the repair project. Tactical socializing.
3: Mm. That's right, because we're going to make it work for her life.
1: Okay. Menu mastery, because like I said to Jay, and this, when people are like, you guys aren't going to be able to do this together, I fully disagree because of the way that Jay is putting it together for me.
3: Yeah.
2: Gotcha.
3: It's very personal.
1: Yeah, if he would have said, you can't go out to dinner, you've got to stay home and just eat, you know, protein bars and chicken and turkey, and that's it.
2: You would have taken off your boss hat and used the Brooke hat.
1: Yeah,
2: you don't
1: I would
2: want
1: have been
2: that.
1: Like, sorry, boo-boo, thank you, love you, but no thanks.
2: Right, right.
1: But in this packet, we've got the, hold on, let me turn to the first page. Brooke's Wellness Overview, strategy.
3: We're strategizing.
1: The plan is not a diet. It's an engineering project.
3: Mm-hmm.
1: We're moving away from the concept of losing weight and toward the concept of overall health and wellness.
3: Mm-hmm. Mm-hmm.
1: The core philosophy, no labels. We have no good or bad foods.
3: That's right.
1: We have goal-supporting foods and non-goal-supporting foods.
2: Wow.
3: I know how she thinks.
1: Data as agency. We use the scale only to monitor skeletal muscle mass and total body water.
2: We don't look at the other number.
1: Nope, we're not worried about it.
3: Okay.
1: Let's go. I mean, there's more on there, but I just want to give you a little brief of all of it. There is the tactical normalization, the social life, the shift. Once your surgeon clears you for standard movement, we transition from repair to fat loss.
3: That's right. Right now, we're not trying to lose weight.
2: Right.
3: Because her body needs.
2: You're conditioning her body right now?
3: Well, no, her body needs it to repair to heal.
2: Okay.
3: So she really can't lose weight.
2: Right.
3: Now.
1: Yeah. So from the surgery, we're just healing and repairing right now. Social agency. You are a social person. We aren't changing your lifestyle. we're changing your tactics, which I love. And even, I mean, when I tell you, he's got examples in here. Here we go.
3: There's some breakfast items.
1: Yep, breakfast items,
3: lunch, and dinners.
1: Lunch, the savory Greek yogurt bowl. One cup of Greek yogurt, plain, some chopped cucumbers, sunflower seeds, dash of everything bagel season, which he knows that I like savory, not sweet. Mm-hmm.
2: Right. Mm-hmm.
1: You know, some people would say put strawberries in there. That's not something that I would like. So this is definitely catered towards me. There is the deli roll-up. Zero volume, high protein, which is roasted turkey, deli counter style, two pieces of Swiss or provolone cheese, and then on the side, you can have a small apple. So this is for days when chewing solid eggs sounds like a chore. You can add that in to do it. Mm-hmm. But I mean, he has literally put everything in here possible.
2: I mean,
1: I'm obsessed.
2: To think, I know you're smart, don't get me wrong, but this is so professionally done.
3: Thank you.
2: Like, I know Brooke is like your test, not dummy, but test.
3: Right. We'll see.
2: But this could really be something that you could do.
3: No, that's why the book exists. Like I said, this is tier three level.
2: Yeah.
3: Tier three level is I am going to educate you. I'm going to give you all the tools you need.
2: Right.
3: This is not you didn't sign up for tier one. Tier one is every day we're checking in, we're going over, we're going through the numbers. That's not tier one.
1: No.
3: Tier three is here you go, here's all the information, now it's up to you.
1: Do with it what you will.
2: So see, I thought tier one was extreme. Tier one is more extreme than tier three.
3: Right. She's not lower level.
1: Yeah.
3: She didn't sign for tier one.
2: She's not ready for one, is she?
1: Tier one would ruin our friendship and ruin the show, and two girls and a guy would no longer exist.
2: Probably.
3: Exactly,
1: tier three is a way to keep me on track, keep me mindful.
2: And we can keep our jobs.
1: I mean, literally yesterday, Jim and I went to breakfast and we went to First Watch. And when we went, I was, because he had left to go out of town for the weekend. So we're having our last little thing. We're sitting there and I was like, ooh, I could really go for this, you know, biscuits and gravy. All the things.
3: They have those big pancakes there.
1: Mm-hmm. But I was looking at it all and I'm like, you know what? I am going to get, because when I looked at and I know we're not supposed to be counting calories and all of that, but just overall,
3: I didn't say that.
1: This is the better option.
2: Right.
1: Because they do put the calories on the menu. Yep. And one of the lesser items was the BLT Benedict, which has two pieces of bacon, two poached eggs, and then a little, instead of muffins underneath, it's like just one piece of sourdough, like a small piece of sourdough toast, and a little slice of avocado on there.
3: I'm not loving the bacon part
2: satisfied.
3: Of it. That's in your book.
1: And
3: you haven't read yet.
1: I know, but I didn't eat all the bacon. I just had a little bite of it.
3: We'll just swap that for turkey bacon next time and you'll be great.
2: See, bro.
1: See, but you know what though? I didn't go for what I would have gone for, which to me, and it was because I had you in the back of my mind, truly.

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1: Right.
0: That was sitting there going, no, girl, not don't do that.
2: That's tier three, back of your mind. Tier one, as you look up, I'm at the window.
1: Why do I see that?
3: Throw your headphones on.
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1: It is Friday, June 26th, and this is what I am loving today. Let me start with a bag. I've been looking for a...
2: You don't have enough bags. You really...
1: I don't.
2: I'm glad you've been looking for another one.
3: She doesn't buy... Like, she buys a lot. She has a lot of reusable bags that she carries around. Mm-hmm. But you are talking about a purse, right?
1: Yeah.
3: She doesn't have a lot of...
1: Well, I mean, I've got like probably 25, but it's still not enough.
3: But for you, that's not a lot.
2: My wife has zero.
1: Well, I know, but your wife doesn't like them, and that's okay. But I need a... I've been looking for something smaller.
3: Yeah.
1: Like I need a new crossbody or something that, like, when you're wearing it, it's not heavy, especially in the summer. Like, when I'm putting on my big bags that have straps and things like that, like, it feels heavy, it feels hot, all of those things. And so I've been looking for a good, easy to carry around crossbody or smaller bag.
2: You know, they say that's an old lady thing now.
3: It's not. The crossbodies are, with the thick strap. It's back. And
1: House
3: I will tell you, Gucci has a really nice one.
2: I'm just telling you, that's an old lady thing.
3: I'm not telling you to buy the Gucci bag, but I saw it and it's really nice.
1: And I'm not telling you that Jay's the expert in all things fashion for women.
2: I'm not saying I saw it.
3: I saw it on the TikTok. There's not a House of Jay, okay?
1: With that being said, the brand is called Alf the Label. And
2: Elf?
1: I just
2: Not
1: sent you
2: Elf, the alien life form from the 80s
3: TV
2: show. It's
3: a great show, by the way.
1: Elf the Label. And it all starts, the very first thing that they put at the top of their, like, items that they sell are carabiners. You know those things that you use, like if you're a hiker or you
2: I have them on my gym bag. I use them all the time.
1: Yep. So the little clip things that you use to go mountain climbing if you're going to hook into something.
2: Some people use it for rock climbing or something like that.
3: Yeah. Okay.
1: Yes. So that's what a carabiner is. And at first you pick the one that you want. They've got the teardrop ones, like the ones that you're used to, but they also have these big circle ones.
3: I'm looking at
1: They are expensive. Now the carabiner, you're looking at like $60 for that, just that metal
3: piece. Just for the ring?
1: And again, I know there are
3: ways. I could get you a shower curtain that looks just like that.
2: Wait, for just the ring?
1: Just the ring. But there are ways to do this, I'm sure, in a cheaper
2: way. It'll say right on it, too. It'll be like, this is not meant for actual climbing. This thing can only handle about 6 ounces of pressure before it'll break.
1: Correct. Oh, wow. Yeah. This is for fashion, right?
3: Yeah. It's cute, though.
1: But then, on top of it, they make all of these different size bags that can go and slip on the same way you would on your key ring, right? Like, if you were just using a small one. Because they're big enough to put, like, a clutch on it. Then there's one that holds the size of your AirPods, if you want to. And you can, like, stack it. In this bag, so you can have literally just the one, right, that carries your phone, your lip gloss, your keys, whatever it is.
3: Right.
1: Or you can continue to add more of these little pieces that has, like, they have a wallet one that can snap onto it. They've got the version to put, like, a crossbody. It's just a multifunctional, all the way around, incredible bag. Plus, they're super cute, too. That's the other part that I love, is, like, it's very fashionable, but very functional. Now, they're not cheap. I will tell you that. Like I said,
2: it's fashionable and functional. It can't be those and cheap.
1: Right. But
2: it can't also be frugal.
1: Like I said, the carabiner is about $60, and then you're looking at another $80 to $100, depending on what size and what style. It's all leather and all of that. Tanya's looking at me and rolling her eyes.
3: But I'm looking, they even have bundles, which a lot of the bundles are on sale right now. So I'm not mad at that part.
1: And I bet they take Klarna or Afterpay, so
3: of course they do.
1: Okay? But yeah, I am obsessed with this brand. Absolutely love it. Again, this is an investment, not a piece that you're just going to use. But for the bundle with like four different things on it, you're looking at $350.
3: So. But the way, girl math, you just tell your husband it's way cheaper than Gucci or Louis Vuitton.
1: Absolutely.
3: They would go for it.
1: Absolutely.
3: You got to know how to use the speech.
2: Flying in my house.
1: All right. Second thing I am loving today. See, we go high, we go low. That's what we do here on the three things.
2: Okay.
1: I found a lip pencil. The brand is called Ioni, I-O-N-I, right? It's a warm nude is the color, a lip pencil. And y'all, you know, sometimes you can go get lip pencils at Sephora, at Ulta, you know, your different department stores, and you're looking at $12 to $25 for a lip pencil,
3: easily.
1: Right?
2: Okay.
1: This one, and I wouldn't say it if I hadn't used it already and have used it multiple times. I love it. I randomly got it at the Dollar Tree one day when I had forgotten my makeup and we had to do like a video or something. And
2: so
1: I
2: needed
1: and we have a Dollar Tree right up the street. So I was like, oh, I need to go grab a few things. Sure enough.

0: thought they had this lip liner. I'm like, this will work. Perfect, perfect, perfect. This thing is, I'm never buying another lip liner. Like, I'm going to be a Dollar Tree lip liner person for the rest of my life.
1: So the pencil is for the outline thing.
0: Correct. Yes. Right? Okay. But you can also shade in your lip color as well.
2: Oh, matte okay. look.
0: Yeah. And then just throw in a little lip gloss on top and you're good to go. But I am loving that lip liner. It goes on super smooth. And then the third thing I'm loving today, this is so cool. We've talked about it before, but it is going on June 28th, the Tall Ships are going to be in the Low Country. Yes. So it's the iconic tall ship Spirit of South Carolina. They're going to represent Royal Navy during the 250th anniversary of the Carolina Day Battle. This is happening on Sullivan's Island, and you'll be able to check it out. It's currently docked at the Cooper Hotel downtown, but it's going to be a centerpiece for living history and the program and all of the reenactments.
2: Cool. Very much so.
0: Yeah, definitely worth checking out. And if you want to link up to the three things I'm loving, head to mix959.com.

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2: Ooh,
1: got some pretty major artists that have dropped some songs as of last night, and I haven't been able to hear either one of them yet, so I'm excited to listen all together. I'd been trying to get on a call with some of the record reps.
2: Mm-hmm.
1: They've been reaching out about the new Katy Perry.
3: Oh, I had a dream about Katy Perry the other night, and that's all the more information I'm going to give you about that.
1: Oh, what kind of dream?
3: That's all the more information I'm going to give you about that.
1: Okay. I will tell you, that is my husband's crush.
2: Really?
1: Like, that's his hall pass, but like, yeah, that's his. He loves Katy Perry, and I'm like, we look absolutely nothing alike. So your idea of beauty is not me.
3: You know what? You can like more than one kind of beauty.
1: He also loves the woman from American Pickers, the one with all the tattoos that looks like Kat Von D. Like,
3: okay, her. Now her and Katy Perry actually have a lot in common.
1: Yes, they do.
3: So
1: what? Huh. Which one of these is not like the other?
3: They both have like black hair with like some severe cuts.
1: Right.
3: And,
1: yeah.
2: Okay.
1: Definitely not blonde.
2: No.
1: And
2: interesting.
1: Needless to say, I'm not my husband's type. with that being said, I'm fine. It's fine. Let's hear
3: this
1: latest.
3: Already took a turn.
1: I know. I didn't expect it to go here. The song is called Watch It Burn. It is the latest from Katy Perry. Let's give it a little listen and see what we think. Tonight.

0: Let's start with Tanya Brown.
1: I am going to give Katie a 9.
0: Oh! Yeah.
1: It's uplifting. It's fast-paced. It's great for the summer. I like it. A full 9. Yeah. Katie gets. And I haven't given her a high score in a long time.
2: Yeah.
1: I like it a lot.
3: I felt that one.
2: Okay.
3: Mm-hmm. Jay?
2: I wouldn't say uplifting because it's to me, it feels more like
0: it's a burn down the house.
2: Everybody's been talking smack about me and I'm tired of it. And like, this is, I'm going to show them that I'm somebody not to be messed with. I don't hate that. I just don't think it's uplifting.
3: Exactly.
2: It feels
3: I
2: a little
3: totally uplifting,
2: like Pink, like
3: yes.
2: that hard rock, but pop
3: yes.
2: kind of a thing. Yeah. Especially with the squealing guitar.
3: I love
2: the
3: it.
2: There.
0: I agree. I mean, I do. I understand what you're saying about uplifting. It's got an upbeat.
3: Yes.
0: Like it's mm-hmm. it's a high energy, not necessarily the message, but the music.
3: Right.
0: And
3: yeah.
0: I do. I
2: love tempo.
0: Listen, I love an angry, bitter anthem.
2: Yeah,
0: it's one
2: yeah.
0: of my favorite things.
3: Right.
0: I mean, I grew up on Alanis Morissette. Okay. That's what mm-hmm. we love. So for me, and I have not, like Tanya said, I haven't been a Katie girl in a while.
3: Mm-hmm.
0: It's been a minute.
3: Been rough.
0: But I think this could be her comeback song.
2: You think so?
0: I don't think it's going to be long standing. Like, this isn't going to be, whoa, we've got a whole new return. There's going to be a whole new, you know, whatever. But I think this is going to be her return to pop radio.
3: Yeah.
0: I think this song is going to be on. I'm here for it. I'm giving it a solid 8.
3: She didn't miss on this one.
0: Yeah. I think that this is what we've been looking for.
3: Yes.
0: From Katie.
2: Yeah.
0: Thank you for giving us what we want from you.
2: Okay. I'm going lower. I'm going to say 5.5, 6.
0: Oh, okay.
2: It's possible when I hear the whole song, but I get turned up because I like heavy, hard rock music.
3: Right.
2: When it's people who aren't in that genre trying to play at that genre.
3: You don't
2: genre.
3: Like that.
2: Like those were not real drums.
3: Mm-hmm.
0: You get so mad about fake
2: It's just, well, it's, she's like, I'm going to rock out. But like, I'm not really going to, like, I'm not going to get a drummer
3: right.
2: and like a bass player. I'm just going to get a keyboard player and a guy with a drum machine. It's like, either go all in or don't do it.
3: Okay. I get that.
2: But I haven't heard the whole song and there's a possibility. But to me, I want Katy Perry up-tempo, party, sunshine, riding in a Jeep with Snoop Dogg. I like that version of up-tempo Katy Perry.
0: Okay, you don't like Angry Katy?
2: I don't know about Angry Katy, but I will say...
3: See, I don't say... It doesn't sound angry. She has a message that she's trying
2: to
3: get across.
2: I'm going to watch it burn?
3: Yeah. No, but it doesn't... For me, even though she's trying to get her point across, she doesn't sound angry.
2: Okay.
3: She does sound like she's rocking out, though. So I understand how you feel. Don't rock out if you're not going to go all in.
2: Right.
3: I get that. But I love it.
2: But again, I haven't listened to the whole thing yet. There's potential that I'll like it more when I hear the whole song. Maybe there's some fun wordplay in there where she's really twisting things around and I'm up for that. But
3: maybe you can have that in your dreams again about
0: hey.
3: Me.
2: Okay.
0: All right. Next one. We are going to play the whole song for this. Benson Boone is back with a new single, and the video actually features Alex Earl, who is the big, she's all over social media.
3: Uh-huh.
0: She's a big influencer.
2: Okay.
0: The song is called The Time of My Life. Let's give it a listen.

0: Mm.
1: That was very different from the Katy Perry one.
2: Very different.
0: So Benson Boone, 10 out of 10. He can do no wrong in my eyes.
1: Wow.
0: I think he is brilliant. I love his music. I realize this is not a summer banger. I know it's not the upbeat fun that I usually like in the summer, but even when he does slow songs, there's still tempo behind it, and it's got so much
1: emotion.
0: Yeah, it's drive. It's like there is intention with every single piece of the song, because each... I just think he's brilliant. Every song could be three different songs that he makes, right? Mm-hmm. Like it's always, it takes a shift somewhere, but they all seem to work together. And for me, like this, that's what this song did. It started out real slow, like kind of, you know, somber and, you know, just a little melancholy. Mm-hmm. And then it picked up and I could just feel the passion in it. Mm-hmm. And I love this. 10 out of 10.
1: Wow.
0: 10 out of 10. I know not everybody's going to feel the same, but for me, this is one I will play on my car in repeat with the volume up as loud as it can go, singing at the top of my, especially that ending part. I can't wait till I have the top off my Jeep and I'm driving and I'm singing that song like I wish somebody was here so bad because I'm having the time of my life and it'd be so much better if you were right here next to me.
2: I got to tell you, there are some artists that I get really excited about when they have new music. He is one of them.
0: Yes. Mm-hmm.
2: Teddy Swims and Alex Warren.
0: Yes.
2: Yeah. When I tell you, I literally took notes and what I wrote was his songs could be fast or slow.
0: Yes.
2: And I just feel the need to take my top down on my car.
0: Yes.
2: Drive up 26. I listened to every word that he said. But by the time I get back home, you feel this song.
0: Yes.
1: Yes.
2: I'm crying. Like, I'm crying.
0: Yes.
2: But the 10.
0: And you don't even know who you're crying for.
2: I don't even know. You're
0: like, who do I even want sitting next to me right now?
2: No, but I know tears are forming, and I know I love a good summer banger. And it, for him, he just can't do any wrong. And for me, he is the new Elton John, the new Freddie Mercury. He just has
1: Freddie Mercury for sure.
2: Yep. God, a 10. If I could give him a 20, he gets a 20.
0: Agreed.
2: I love it.
1: It's your scale. You do what you want.
2: I love this song.
1: I think that it was extremely well done. I think it was a smart move. He needed a slow song.
0: Agreed.
1: Especially, I think of him like doing a concert.
2: Mm-hmm.
1: He's got so much high energy backflip songs. He needs something to bring it down for a second. I don't think that it's my top Benson Boone song. I don't think that I would seek it out. But I think for what it is, I think,
0: For
1: radio purposes, for his career purposes, for his being someone who's going to be around for a long time purposes, yes, I will give it a 10 out of 10. But I don't know that I would seek it out. I don't, it's just not my kind of song to

0: turn to crank up and put the windows down or drop the top down. I would move on, but that's just
1: personal.
0: That type of song right. in general. I'm not doing that. But I think it was 100% a Benson Boone song. All the emotion. You had real people playing real instruments there, which I always love.
2: You appreciate.
0: I appreciate that. It's not for me, but I think it's a great song.
1: You gave it a 10?
0: I'm going to give it a 10.
1: I gave
0: too.
1: It a 10.
2: I gave you it a gave 10. It a 10.
1: I don't think ever first in the history, time. This is the first time 10s across the board.
2: But it's not just up to us. What do you think? 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
5: 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Other wrecks and problems cleared up and moved out of the roadways. 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
1: 843-375-0959. We need to help save a marriage this morning.
2: Oh. Marriages are being broken up?
1: A marriage. And we're saving it. Save it?
3: From, really
2: made the
3: trouble.
2: Same face.
1: We're saving it from a future fight.
2: Okay.
1: That has already started, but it got put on hold. And now she's a little worried. Give me a name. What do we want to call her?
2: Becky.
1: Becky. Okay, Becky. Sweet baby Becky.
2: Okay.
1: That's her fake name because we're not trying to really get all the people in her business, according to what her real name is. She messaged me and she said, my husband and I have a three-year-old. So okay. This really won't affect us for a few years. But it sparked a debate in the house that honestly should have been had before marriage.
3: Yes, the kids should start working as soon as possible. 5 at the latest.
2: You believe that wholeheartedly.
3: Yes, you need to contribute to the household.
2: Right.
1: Honestly, though, when she sent me this, I was like, that's actually a really good point. And I don't know that it's something that couples that want to have children discuss prior.
3: Beforehand.
1: Yeah, mm-hmm. It's just not something that is top of mind and you think about. You think about their college fund or, you know, things like that. Mm-hmm. Making sure you set them up for success in life and, you know, how will we buy them their first car? Do they need to buy it themselves, right? Like, there's a lot of things that you will talk about, but this one, it really sparked some drama in the house. She said, so I thought we talked about everything, but we did not talk about kids' sports.
3: Oh.
1: He's all into soccer right now, of course, the way that everybody is, and started talking about when our son gets old enough, he wants to coach the soccer team.
3: Oh, that's great. Coaching.
1: But okay. We're talking like peewee, you know, when he's like sure. 5, right? Yeah. Right? He wants to coach. Like, dad's not a huge soccer player. He did play like in high school a little bit, but you know, he was like, this would be cool to just, what a great bonding experience.
3: I think that's so great. Uh-huh. Right? Uh-huh.
1: So he wants to coach the soccer team. Becky said, I am not in capitals for this.
3: Oh.
1: We like to travel. We have things going on. Of course, I want my son to play sports. I want him to be involved in things. But being the coach is a whole other level. You have got to be there. If we decide we want to go on a trip to Savannah some random weekend, I want to be able to go, not be held to some schedule like he's a World Cup player. It really got heated when we were talking about it. And we just kind of put it on the back burner. But am I wrong in this situation?
3: Yes. So
2: the husband wants to be a coach.
1: Husband wants to coach. The problem, and the mom, even like the mom said, she was like, Becky wants her son to be in soccer and intramural, whatever he decides
3: to do. Whatever he gets
1: T-ball,
3: into.
1: Whatever it is, right? She's like, I want to do it. I'm willing to take him to the practices and take him to the games, but there are going to be some times when we just can't do that, right? Like grandma's birthday or whatever it may be.
2: Right.
1: We just want to stay home. We're really tired. It's been a long week. He's 5. He's not going on to win the World Cup, right?
2: Correct.
3: Well, I mean, he could
1: maybe.
3: Be. You
1: maybe.
3: Never know.
1: But realistically, if we miss one
3: if
1: game,
3: David
1: it's not
3: Beckham's
1: a problem.
3: Mom had been like this.
1: But when your husband or you are the coach, it's a different level of responsibility.
2: Right.
1: Yeah. You've got to be there. You've got to be early. You have to be at every practice. You've got to make sure that the team and the roster and everybody is feeling a certain way. Like, it's going to take up a lot.

0: of time, and she's like, I want him to play. I just don't want him to be the coach. We don't need to be the team mom, you know?
1: Right.
2: And I understand where she's coming from, because taking on that job as a coach,
0: yes,
2: would interfere with their life. But also, if the son is playing soccer, it's going to also take up a lot of their time. Here's the problem is, a lot of people with kids, and I'm not saying all, but a lot, they don't want to give up their lives, yes, for their kids. And unfortunately, until they're 18, you kind of got to make the sacrifice.
1: Yeah.
2: So even if she doesn't want her husband to be the coach, I agree with her 100% on that. But if your son wants to play soccer, and if he starts to be really good, there are conditioning camps. There are all things that you're going to have to take him to.
0: Yes.
2: So you just have to understand, when you decide to have children, you have to understand that you can't think about you anymore. It's no longer about you,
1: yeah,
2: until those kids turn a certain age. It's unfortunate, but that's just a way of life.
0: But do you adjust? And this was an interesting thing that I found out from some of my friends, that, let me just be very clear, they obviously put their daughter's needs first.
2: Right.
0: Mm-hmm. So Olivia is fully, completely taken care of. I'm talking about my friends, Joe and Dustin,
2: yeah,
0: right?
2: Yeah.
0: So their daughter is the most amazing small little human I've ever met in my life. But they have always said, and from day one, they travel for work. I mean, literally, that's their job, is to be out of town sometimes 2-3 weeks. So one will stay home, the other will be out, and then flip-flop or whatever. Mm-hmm. Or Olivia's got to learn to travel. Like, this is part of, you are adjusting to our lives. We're not adjusting to yours. Now, again, they still, of course, there are certain bedtimes where they tell their friends, this is our schedule, this is what we do, we can't get together until certain times in the day. Mm-hmm. But they, I think I would want to, read the 942 on our kids.
2: But it's fine for,
0: it sounds selfish out loud, but it's also like, it's not. I don't want to be at a soccer game every weekend.
1: Yeah.
2: Oh, it's not.
1: Nobody,
2: you being
1: does,
2: selfish.
1: Nobody,
2: Olivia,
1: does.
2: How old is she? She's like 3 or 4 now?
0: Yeah.
2: They say that now, but you know what? The child is going to determine how much, yep, you travel when they get older. So, yep, they can say that now because it's easy. She's 4 years old. But when she turns 14 and wants to go to cheer camp,
0: go with,
2: are they
0: going to
2: tell? You can't do. You can't.
1: Well, cheer camp is different too. Cheer camp is drop them off and leave them.
2: Yeah.
1: But yeah, when they get involved in something that's going to need, you know, that they're like, hey, I got to be home to be able to do this, and I need a way for you to get to this.
2: Right.
0: But is it okay to want to be a part of it, but not be the biggest part of it? It's one thing to be on the team and not be the coach. 843-375-0959.

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2: Becky and her husband were having a future fight this week.
3: We didn't
2: week.
3: Name him, by the way. You always want to name the wife.
2: Well, because she's the one that wrote in.
3: We're going to name him Kyle. Bobby. No, Becky and Bobby.
4: Bobby Kyle.
2: Becky and Bobby Kyle. Okay. They had a future fight earlier this week, meaning they have a 3-year-old, and this really shouldn't even be an issue yet.
3: Mm-hmm. It should be a conversation.
2: And it got brought up because they've been watching, you know, soccer. It's all over right mm-hmm. now. And so they've been watching it, and he got all excited because he did play soccer in high school. Bobby Kyle was a big soccer player. didn't go on to play in college or anything, but they were talking about their son, who's 3 currently, and he had mentioned that when it's time for him to sign up for sports in the next few years, mm-hmm. he wanted to be the coach. And great. He was all excited. You know, of course, the energy is big with World Cup. And mom, Becky, was like, I don't want that responsibility. Like, that's a lot. That's more than what I want to sign up for. Right? 843-375-0959 from our text line. Caitlin says, I'm 100% supportive over kids and extra

0: extracurricular activities. I'm not, however, 100% supportive over the fact that because I'm married and I have a kid, I'm not allowed to live my life. Therefore, if my husband wanted to be a coach, I'm supportive of him being a coach.
1: Right.
0: Yeah. I just might not be there if I don't want to be.
2: Okay.
0: We also got a text saying most kids' sports like soccer is seasonal. It's not all year.
1: Right. Mm-hmm.
2: So especially we're talking like elementary school, right. If that.
1: Yeah.
0: It's probably one practice a week and one game a week.
2: Yeah. I was going to say, whatever. I don't know how much they practice even at that age.
0: And then we got a message as well that says advice to the dad who is a coach to a kid at home. If you really want to get involved in a team, be an assistant to the head coach.
1: Ah.
2: That's a smart play.
3: Step
2: that's
3: in when you agree. Need to.
0: Yes, you can be more involved in the game, but at least you have more time to spend with your family when you need to spend time with your family. I'm actually not mad at that idea.
2: Yeah.
0: Instead of being the coach, let's look into me maybe being the assistant coach.
1: Right. I got a message on Facebook from Amanda. She says she has a 4 and a 6-year-old headed to cheer camp now. We have done nothing but camp this entire month.
0: Oh my gosh. Mm-hmm.
1: It takes over.
0: Girl, I have friends that were talking about camp. Yesterday, I was getting my lashes done in Shauna. You know, her daughter Piper, who's one of my besties. I love my pipes. Actually, she's going to do a Camp Brook 4th of July week.
2: Oh.
1: Uh-huh.
0: Because she is, there's no camp going on that she can get into that week, I guess. Like, they're all full. But they have been go. And it's different camps, different places, different, you know, there was the Peace, Love, Hip Hop dance camp.
1: Right.
0: This camp. There's you know, I mean, they just sign them up for so many to keep the kids active and doing things.
2: Yeah, give them something to do. Yeah.
0: But it is a lot.
1: It is a lot. It is a lot. And a lot of people,
0: having a kid is a lot, y'all. I tried to tell you from the beginning. I mean,
2: don't do it. You learned it early. That's good.
1: I mean, the thing about it is you no longer have your own schedule. You go to work, and it's unfortunate. And I know people, I'm not giving up. I'm not. You know what? You have to make the right choice to give up, because then if you don't, I'm not saying if you don't give the child what they want or what they need, then you're going to have a different problem.
0: Yeah.
1: So if this young man, what we call him, Bobby Kyle. If he wants to be the coach, I love the whole suggestion of assistant coach. Don't jump in feet first, because you don't know what you're going to get. The assistant coach is great for him. He can step in when he needs to step in. He's there for his kid. But I'm telling you, the kid makes the decision for you ultimately, whether you want it or not.
0: And guess what? When you don't have kids, you can go on vacation whenever you want. You can sleep in.
2: Stop rubbing it in.
0: You don't have to go to camp.
1: That life.
0: I mean, I'm just saying. That life.

0: Fitzgerald's Tires and Brakes, 843 Traffic.
1: Still on the scene of a wreck in North Charleston, Dorchester, near Mishaw Parkway. We've got a disabled vehicle reported 526 westbound at exit 20 Virginia Avenue. Not sure which, but at least one lane is closed. Be your eyes and ears on the roadway. Call us 972-1150.
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1: I messed up.
2: What'd you do?
1: I messed up. I thought maybe I was going to get away with it.
2: But you didn't.
3: I missed the perfection.
1: And when I saw what was happening, I knew exactly what was going on. So this is all goes back to, remember when Brennan and I took a trip down to Florida a while back?
2: Yeah.
1: And we went to go to a concert.
2: Uh-huh.
1: Down in Daytona. And so driving through Florida is, you know, it's like in a lot of different places. I think South Carolina and Georgia are pretty similar. But, you know, when you get into Atlanta, you know, you get in places where not only is it just not someplace you recognize or that you're used to driving in, but the way the roads work is different.
2: Right.
1: I'll give you an example. When we went to Tristan's boot camp graduation from the Air Force, Texas highways, at least in San Antonio, are a completely different animal that I have never experienced before in my life.
2: Were you very confused?
1: Super confused. Okay, it took me a couple days to figure it out.
2: They have a lot of twists and turns, if you will, loops. It looks like a four-leaf clover.
1: The exit and on-ramps were weird. You know how we sometimes, especially like in Somerville, I know I've seen, there's a road that runs alongside of the highway.
2: Oh, yeah. Like a frontage road.
1: That is on both sides of the highway always.
2: All the way.
1: And that's how you get in and on and off of the highway. It's not go up here, turn at the light, and it's an on-ramp. There really aren't on-ramps or off-ramps. It's just a lane that becomes a side street or a side street that just sort of becomes the highway. And if you need to get off the highway and you need to go to the left, like you got to get off to the right and you got to go past and you turn. It's just weird.
2: Huh. If you're not used to, I mean, I love the frontage road aspect of it where you can follow the road even if you don't want to be on the road, if you don't want to go at that
1: speed. Smoother. I'll give it that.
2: But they have loops and stuff like that, and loops are confusing.
1: Well, in downtown San Antonio, there was one place, you know, where like overpasses or above overpasses, there was like six stories.
2: Yes.
1: And I'm like, how do
2: yes.
1: I don't understand
2: they
1: how that works.
2: They stack them up top. It's amazing.
4: I will say the one thing in like California, and Tanya, you'll remember this, in the LA area, you would exit left. Like, you know how when you're on the interstate and you exit right all the time? Like, if you're getting off the interstate, you're getting on the Ashley Phosphate.
1: Yep.
4: But in California,
2: so
4: you'd be like, wait a minute, I'm in my right lane because I know I need to get off the exit 203 or whatever it is, right?
1: And but then the exit, also is it always left. In the left?
4: Not always.
2: Not always.
4: Okay. No, it's just random ones. And then you're like, wait, oh man, I got to cross. And in LA, you've got like five lanes of traffic that you have to get over to get to the left. Anyways,
2: it's intimidating.
1: And then it screws up the whole idea of, you know, the left lane is the fast lane because it's the one that's always moving. But then there are exits and it screws it up. And there's some places like in Atlanta that have a left exit, and in Florida it happens. And so I was kind of looking for that when we drove down there, and I was trying to figure out where I needed to be and looking at the GPS on the screen trying to figure out which lane am I supposed to be in. And it was one of those, it was kind of like you think of 26 and 95 or 26 and 526, where you're trying to figure out, it splits into a different highway, but which direction on that other highway do I need to go? So you're trying to figure all of that out.
2: Right.
1: These lanes go to this direction. Those lanes go to that direction.
4: Okay.
1: Some of them keep going straight. And you're trying to figure all of that out and based on the GPS. And so I got over to the far left because it was telling me up ahead, you know, you're getting on this other highway, so it veers off the left.
2: Right.
1: I got over on the far left. And when I did, then I started seeing that we kept going the same direction as the other lanes, but now there was these little plastic poles separating me from those other lanes.
2: So you couldn't cross
1: over. And Brennan was like,
4: that we're stuck all the time. Like these aren't,
1: yeah,
4: these
1: yeah.
4: are
1: permanent. So like, it was like, we're all going the same direction, but I'm in a special lane over to the left that's separated from everybody else.
2: Do you know why?
1: And Brennan looked at me and she's like, I don't think we're where we're supposed to be. And I said, maybe.
2: Was like, it an HOV?
1: Maybe I'm not. It's in Florida, they have, like, you're used to New Jersey, where they have the turnpike.
2: Correct.
1: In Florida, there's a sort of a turnpike lane. Mm-hmm. It's not just the HOV, but you get this little plastic box that gets mounted on your car.
4: Okay.
1: And you can drive in that lane. And typically it moves faster. You get around all the construction.
2: Right.
1: You get around
2: tolls, all the slowdowns. Right, tolls if they have tolls.
1: Right. So it's basically you have a sunshine pass or something
2: like an easy
1: that.
2: Pass. You know, Brooke, okay. They had them
1: so
2: up in the DC
1: area.
2: It's
1: like
2: area.
1: A toll lane, but there are no toll booths.
2: You were in that lane?
1: I was in that lane.
2: You know they take your picture.
1: And that's what I was worried about. And I was like, it wasn't abundantly clear to me. I didn't go that far. The next time I could get back over, I did get back over, but also like there was a lot of traffic
4: right.
1: that we did go by. And I was like, I got over here and I drove around those people.
4: Did you end up getting a,
1: so I went to the mailbox the other day.
2: Yeah. I knew that was coming.
1: I open up the mailbox. I'm going through there and I see something that says from the Florida DMV. Mm-hmm. Now I did used to live in Florida years and years and years ago, but I was like,
2: This is not good.
1: That's what that is from. I got a pretty strong idea where this is. And I don't typically open any of the mail because Brenna pays all the bills.
2: Right.
1: So I usually just come home and hand her the stack of mail. But I had gone through and I had read it.
2: Uh-huh.
1: And I knew what it was.
2: Yep.
1: And so when I came home, I gave her like the other stuff. Say, hey, how you doing? Because this is when I first got home from work. You know, give her the kiss. Hello. Give her the other, you know, the water bill and whatever. And I was like, and then there's also this. And then she's looking at it and she sees it's open and she knows I don't ever open the mail. And she's like, what is this? And she looked at the front and saw Florida DMV and she was like, looked at me. She's like, I told you. I was like, yeah, I messed up.
2: How much was it?
1: So first of all, their processing fee to do this was way higher than the actual fee that I had to pay. And
2: really?
1: I was like, that's not cool.
4: Huh.
1: I was really surprised.
4: Well,
1: by
4: you can drive down and go to the, you know, DMV and pay
2: just,
4: it yeah.
2: and just don't get in that lane
1: or whatever. The processing fee, 5 times the amount of the fee of the actual
2: infraction.
1: Infraction, yes.
2: What?
4: Well, we got a text from or a message from Lucas. He said, we drove down to Florida to Miami for our cruise. There were tolls everywhere. I will never drive in Florida again.
1: It is the worst. By the way, all together. I had to pay $3, y'all.

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1: I thought I wasn't going to like it. When I went to Foxwoods, I noticed that there were a lot of little girls, like very little girls, okay, from ages like 4 all the way up to like teenagers, 16, whatever.
2: Okay.
1: And every one of them had their hair pulled back in a ponytail real tight with a bun.
3: Mm-hmm.
1: And they all had makeup on.
2: Okay.
1: And I was like, what is going on?
2: Dance competition.
3: I mean, when I say matching outfits or anything?
1: Matching outfits. Everything was sparkly. I'm like, this must be either cheerleading or dancing something.
2: Yeah.
3: Yeah.
1: And so everywhere I turned, I saw them. So when I went to go check in.
3: Well, I would assume not on the casino floor.
1: Well, they walked through, but they weren't plastic. Yeah, you just can't stop. So even when I got on the elevator, they were there. When I was checking in, they were there. Even a lot of them were on my floor. Yeah. I was on the 26th floor. So finally.
3: Boy. Then you're like, the last thing I want is little girls running up and down the hall at 2 o'clock in the morning.
1: That's what I thought. I'm like, okay, here we go. The little hellions are out. But let me tell you, the most behaved girls I've ever seen. And
2: love
1: it
2: that.
1: Was a lot of them. It was a lot of royal blue going on at Foxwoods.
3: But so, dazzled and sparkled and sequined.
1: And just so well behaved and poised. So I get on the elevator with about 6 of them with their moms.
2: Yeah.
1: So I say, hello, pretty girls. And they're like all at one time, hello.
2: Hi.
1: Yeah. And I said, so what are
3: they
1: we
3: had
1: doing?
3: They more going on in their lives than just how they look. So that's the only way
1: I
3: you
1: wanted
3: could address
1: to, I
3: them.
1: Wanted oh, to start. Yeah. I wanted to open up a dialogue before we got from the 26th floor to the casino floor, Jay, which I did. So I said, so what are we doing? And they were like, well, we're doing a dance competition. She told me, one of them told me the name of it, whatever. And I was like, oh, so what's your favorite song to dance to? Right? Because I'm trying to.
3: Sure.
1: I'm trying to get
2: Help
1: in with them.
3: Connect with the youths.
1: And trying to seem like I'm kind of the cool auntie, right?
3: Right, right.
1: So the one girl, she's like looking, she was like, well, you know what? I got so many favorites. And then I said, I'm trying to be real cool, right? Y'all like Taylor Swift?
3: Oh.
1: No.
2: Oh.
1: They got nasty.
3: I was going to say, their mom's like, yeah, we do.
1: Right. I forgot, right?
3: Yep, yep.
1: I mean, and you could have seen the grimace on her face. She was like, no. I was like, you don't like Taylor Swift? No, we're into
3: like you had just asked about y'all like Elton John
1: right.
3: or something? Yeah.
1: She was like, no, we like Tate McRae.
3: Okay.
2: Oh, okay. Yeah, she's the Britney of this generation.
1: But they thought I didn't know. So before we got to the bottom floor, I was gonna make them understand I know pop music. Don't get it twisted. I said, oh, so you like Tate McRae? I know her. I said, what about Sabrina Carpenter? What about Olivia Rodrigo? Their eyes got so big, like,
2: how do you know, lady?
1: Old lady? And before they could call me the old lady, the doors open up and I said, y'all wondering how this old lady knows all these artists.
3: Yep.
1: They were like, yeah. And then the one little girl looks back at her mom. That lady's

0: really cool.
1: Like, all right.
0: She knew exactly who they were. And then the mom was like, how do you know? Because I didn't even know what you were rattling off.
2: Yeah. Uh-huh.
0: And I just said, well, I work in radio, top 40. So I kind of, right. you know, work around it, whatever. And the moms were like, I think my daughters want to be with you.
2: No,
0: instead of us. And I just died laughing.
1: Plus the moms, I'm sure, were like, hey, listen, we want to go gamble, but we're here as chaperones.
0: Right, but so if you want to. Exactly. That's why I started.

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1: Friday drive looking good as far as no wrecks or breakdowns on the traffic board. Looking at the traffic cams and traffic maps, not seeing any major significant slowdowns. Still less than 30 minutes for your drive on I-26 Somerville to downtown. 972-1150.
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0: on 526, dragging down 17. 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
1: I love that my husband's family, and we still have a lot of friends that live in Tennessee. Mm-hmm. So we make our way back to Tennessee at least two, maybe three times a year.
2: Right.
1: And a lot of the times we'll drive, even though it can be far. Like Knoxville's not too bad. That's about 6 hours.
3: Right.
1: Memphis can be 9 to 10, depending on.
3: Tennessee's that weird shape where it's like, yes, it's like a widescreen TV shape. And you're like, oh, it's not that far to Tennessee. If you're going to the near corner, you're going to the far corner. Somehow it takes four more days.
2: Oh, yeah. Absolutely. Inward is hard. Yeah.
1: But there are a lot of great places to stop along the way.
2: Mostly White Castle.
1: White Castle is always delicious. Mm-hmm. But also,
3: you got the Jack Daniel's distillery.
2: No, White Castle.
1: Also, on the way there, there is now a Dolly's Tennessean travel stop.
2: Oh. What?
1: Yes.
2: Dolly?
1: Dolly Parton has made, it's starting a brand that is going to be nationwide, hopefully, right? But at first in the state of Tennessee, and she just opened her very first one leading up to, you know, 4th of July weekend. But like I said, it's called Dolly's Tennessean Travel Stop. Inside, they're making it basically like a Buc-ee's, but yeah, Dolly Parton style.
2: Oh my God, I might want to go to Missouri just because of this.
1: No, she literally said during the ribbon cutting and all of that, I'm sure some of you are wondering why I wanted a truck stop. Well, I couldn't just leave it to the Beavers. And so that was her.
3: She is coming for Buc-ee's.
1: Throwing shade left and right. So it's in Cornersville, Tennessee, right off of 65. And I asked Jim, I was like, so where is that in comparison? Right. Like, can we go? And he's like, we'll have to take a different route and go through Chattanooga. But we got to do, you know, that. But we'll make it. It might add a few, like an hour or so onto the trip, but we're going to go. And I'm like, absolutely. So the coffee and pastry shop is called The Cup of Ambition, her song 9 to 5.
2: Right.
1: So you can go get some coffee, sit around, have some delicious little treats. They've got a full service restaurant as well that, I mean, has everything from breakfast sandwiches, if that's what you're into, to chicken and dumplings, fried catfish. They've got steak. There are different sandwiches, the Nashville hot fried chicken sandwich, cheeseburgers, all of the above. So that's there as well. On top of that, there is obviously a store so that you can go in and get all of your Dolly gear. They've got some really cute stuff.
2: The logo is amazing, by the way.
1: Oh my gosh, I am so excited about it. There's a little doggy park area.
2: Uh-huh.
1: I think they called it Doggywood instead of Dollywood, right? Because that's her big amusement park.
2: Right.
1: That you can go, you know, back in the area, and it's so cute. It's set up so pretty. Everything about it, I am so here for. It is a truck stop that is Dollyfied.
3: I just looked it up, and she's got one big thing. Like we were saying, she's coming for Buc-ee's. She is coming for Buc-ee's.
1: Oh, yeah.
3: Because Dolly's is a truck stop.
2: Yes.
3: Buc-ee's, if you've ever pulled into a Buc-ee's, you will see there is a sign that says, no trucks.
2: Oh.
3: Buc-ee's is a no truck stop.
2: Dolly's
3: is truckers are welcome.
1: And even on the map that they have, it looks like an amusement park map. Like when you go to Disneyland,
2: right,
1: or Disney World.
3: I don't know about a truck stop that needs a map.
1: No, but it's got a whole thing to show you where all of it is. Here's where Dolly's barbecue is. Here's where the dog park is. Here's where the one parking is, blah, blah, blah. But it says, we love truckers. They are really, mm-hmm, really appealing. That was smart.
2: Buc-ee's, y'all got a problem. But this is amazing. Tennessee and travel stops. Tennessee and travel stops.
1: Come here, just make yourself at home at my Tennessee and travel store.

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1: From pop anthems you know, I want it, to the beats you'll have on repeat. 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
11: 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We got some sunshine today, a high of 91. Next tide is low at 12:07. It is 83 degrees. 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
1: It is Friday, June 26th, and this is what I am loving today. Let me start with a bag. I've been looking for a...
2: You don't have enough bags. You really...
1: I don't.
2: I'm glad you've been looking for another one.
3: She doesn't buy... Like, she buys a lot. She has a lot of reusable bags that she carries around. Mm-hmm. But you are talking about a purse, right?
1: Yeah.
3: She doesn't have a lot of...
1: Well, I mean, I've got like probably 25, but it's still not enough.
3: But for you, that's not a lot.
2: My wife has zero.
1: Well, I know, but your wife doesn't like them, and that's okay. But I need a... I've been looking for something smaller. I need a new crossbody or something that, like, when you're wearing it, it's not heavy, especially in the summer. Like when I'm putting on my big bags that have straps and things like that, like it feels heavy, it feels hot, all of those things. And so I've been looking for a good, easy to carry around crossbody or smaller bag.
2: You know, they say that's an old lady thing now.
3: It's not the crossbodies. It's back. And
1: House
3: I will tell
1: J.
3: you, Gucci has a really nice
2: one. I'm not telling you. I'm
3: not telling you to buy the Gucci bag, but I saw it and it's really nice.
1: And I'm not telling you that Jay's the expert in all things fashion.
3: Right.
1: For women,
2: I'm not saying
3: she's
2: I'm
3: trying
2: saying,
3: to be
2: I
3: like our husband.
2: I saw it on the TikTok.
3: There's not a House of Jay, okay?
1: With that being said, the brand is called Alf the Label. And
2: Elf?
1: I just
2: not
1: sent you
2: Elf the alien life form from the 80s
4: TV
2: show.
4: It's a great show, by the way.
1: Elf the Label. And it all starts, the very first thing that they put at the top of their like items that they sell are carabiners. You know those things that you use, like if you're a hiker or you go mountain climbing?
2: Yeah, I have them on my gym bag. I use them all the time.
1: Yep. So the little clip things that you use to go mountain climbing if you're going to hook into something.
3: Some people use it for rock climbing or something like that.
2: Yeah.
3: Okay.
1: Yes. So that's what a carabiner is. And at first you pick the one that you want. They've got the teardrop ones, like the ones that you're used to, but they also have these big circle ones.
3: I'm looking at
1: They are expensive. Now the carabiner, you're looking at like $60 for that, just that
3: just
1: metal
3: piece. Just for the ring?
1: And again, I know there are
3: ways. I could get you a shower curtain that looks just like that.
2: Wait, for just the ring?
1: Just the ring. But there are ways to do this, I'm sure, in a cheaper way.
2: And it'll say right on it too. It'll be like,

0: this is not meant for actual climbing. This thing can only handle about 6 ounces of pressure before it'll break.
1: Correct. Wow. Yeah. This is for fashion, right?
2: Yeah. It's cute though.
1: But then on top of it, they make all of these different size bags that can go and slip on the same way you would on your key ring, right? Like if you were just using a small one, because they're big enough to put like a clutch on it. Then there's one that holds the size of your AirPods if you want to, and you can like stack it in this bag, so you can have literally just the one, right, that carries your phone, your lip gloss, your keys, whatever it is.
2: Right.
1: Or you can continue to add more of these little pieces that has, like they have a wallet one that can snap onto it. They've got the version to put like a crossbody. It's just a multifunctional, all the way around, incredible bag. Plus, they're super cute too. That's the other part that I love, is like it's very fashionable, but very functional. Now, they're not cheap. I will tell you that. Like I said,
0: it's fashionable and functional. It can't be those and cheap.
1: Right. But
0: it can't also be frugal.
1: Like I said, the carabiner is about $60, and then you're looking at another $80 to $100, depending on what size and what style. It's all leather and all of that. Tanya's looking at me and rolling her eyes.
2: But I'm looking, they even have bundles, which a lot of the bundles are on sale right now. So I'm not mad at that part.
1: And I bet they take Klarna or Afterpay, so nobody has to know. Okay. But yeah, I am obsessed with this brand. Absolutely love it. Again, this is an investment, not a piece that you're just going to use. But for the bundle with like four different things on it, you're looking at $350.
2: So. But the way girl math, you just tell your husband it's way cheaper than Gucci or Louis Vuitton.
1: Absolutely.
2: They would go for it.
1: Absolutely.
2: You got to know how to use the speech.
0: In my house.
1: All right. Second thing I am loving today. See, we go high, we go low. That's what we do here on the three things.
0: Okay.
1: I found a lip pencil. The brand is called Ioni, I-O-N-I, right? It's a warm nude is the color, a lip pencil. And y'all, you know, sometimes you can go get lip pencils at Sephora, at Ulta,
2: you
1: know, your different department stores, and you're looking at $12 to $25 for a lip pencil,
2: easily.
1: Right?
2: Easily.
0: Okay.
1: This one, and I wouldn't say it if I hadn't used it already and have used it multiple times. I love it. I randomly got it at the Dollar Tree one day when I had forgotten my makeup and we had to do like a video or something. And we have a Dollar Tree right up the street. So I was like, oh, I need to go grab a few things. Sure enough, they had this lip liner. I'm like, this will work. Perfect, perfect, perfect. This thing is, I'm never buying another lip liner. Like, I'm going to be a Dollar Tree lip liner person for the rest of my life.
0: So the pencil is for the outline thing.
1: Correct.
0: Right? Okay.
1: But you can also shade in your lip color as well.
2: Matte look. Yeah.
1: And then just throw in a little lip gloss on top and you're good to go. But I am loving that lip liner. It goes on super smooth. And then the third thing I'm loving today, this is so cool. We've talked about it before, but it is going on June 28th. The Tall Ships are going to be in the Low Country. Yes. So it's the iconic Tall Ship Spirit of South Carolina. They are going to represent Royal Navy during the 250th anniversary of the Carolina Day Battle. This is happening on Sullivan's Island, and you'll be able to check it out. It's currently docked at the Cooper Hotel downtown, but it's going to be a centerpiece for living history and the program and all of the reenactments.
0: Cool.
1: Definitely worth checking out. 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
1: Well, we didn't get the call saying pack your things and go to the airport.
2: You did not.
3: You did say, you said on the way out, like if you get that call, don't ask no questions.
2: Just go. I'm not texting, I will call.
1: And you are here today.
2: I am.
1: That means you did not win millions.
2: I didn't.
1: At Foxwoods.
2: I did not.
1: For your birthday trip. But tell us about it. How was it?
2: Oh, it was so good. People just don't understand. It's like, you really went all by yourself. I went all by myself. I'm fine with that. And the flight was great. I met a young lady by the name of Catherine. Cat, I call her.
1: Okay.
3: We got nicknames already.
2: Or they call her Bam Bam or Tap Tap.
1: Oh.
2: Yeah, because she does pickleball. So she's either Bam Bam or Tap Tap.
1: All right.
2: And it was an amazing flight. We talked the entire way from the time we took off to the time that plane dropped down in Rhode Island. Wow. It was amazing. And we exchanged phone numbers.
1: She's from Charleston?
2: She's from Rhode Island.
1: Oh, Rhode Island. Okay.
2: Yeah. But here she gambles as well. But she

0: lives so close, like she tells her family, I'm going to the grocery store, when in actuality, she's going to the casino. I died laughing.
1: That would be you 1,000% if there was a casino close enough.
0: Exactly. I said I wouldn't have any restraint. I could not live that close, you know? So got to Foxwoods and checked in. And I said, well, let me just go downstairs real quick and, you know, just do a little gambling.
2: Just do a walkthrough.
0: Warm up. Just a warm up.
1: Of course.
0: Like any other artist. You have to warm up.
1: Absolutely.
0: So I'm half tired because I had been up since 4 a.m. And I go and play, I can never remember, the machine with the wolf. That he comes out anyway.
1: Okay.
0: Anyway,
1: I know is the Buffalo one.
0: Yeah,
1: Buffalo.
0: Yeah, brum, brum, yeah. Brum, the stampede. Brum, brum, brum. Yep. Okay. So I went to like lean over, and it hit max bet.
1: Okay.
0: I put $100 in the machine, but the max bet was no. It hit the one before max bet. It was $7.50. I was like, oh, I didn't want to do that.
2: That was more than you want to do, especially on the first round.
0: Right. This is a warm-up. Where are you going? I was like, oh, no, I didn't mean to do that. So the next one, I was going to, you know, put it back down to $1.25. The machine hit.
2: Woo! Oh, Tanya.
0: The machine hit on the $7.50 thing. So now I got the wheel. So you get to spin the wheel.
1: Okay.
0: And this was the grand one, right?
1: Oh, I love when a wheel goes.
0: Oh, my gosh. So I was like, you have got to be kidding me. So on the first, it's 1-2 reels and then a big jackpot wheel.
1: Okay.
0: So it goes, spins around on the first reel, and it upgrades me to the second reel.
1: Oh, no.
2: I'm like, what? Upgraded now?
0: What is going on?
1: Let's go.
0: That wheel spins. It takes me to the third wheel. I said, babies and fools.
1: There we go.
0: I said, I made this mistake, and God was like, I'm going to write this wrong for you, right? Girl, it gave me the hat things. You get 6 hats, and then you either get a pine straw, you get a straw house, a log house.
1: Okay, Tanya, nobody cares about mansions. The houses.
0: But tell people what happened. Okay. The machine just kept going and going, right? $1,140 later.
1: Girl.
2: Whoa. Okay.
0: On a mistake.
1: So you're sitting there like, oh my gosh, didn't mean to hit that. Then it's bring, bring, bring, bring, bring, bring, and it keeps going.
0: It just kept going. I mean, I'm shaking. My phone fell. I'm nervous now. I'm just like, what is going on?
1: Does somebody have to come over and like do a little nod to you, like one of the people that work there?
0: It wasn't people big enough where you just get the ticket. You just get the ticket of your winnings, right? So I printed that ticket out. I was like, let me put this in my purse because I'm not spending it back.
2: Good.
0: So then I go over to Buffalo.
1: Yeah.
0: I win $400.
1: Oh, my goodness.
0: I was like, well, I could cash this in, but let me go get something to eat because I hadn't eaten all day.
1: Yeah.
2: Good. I'm glad it wasn't like to cut to 7 hours later.
0: No.
2: I haven't been back to the room. I haven't slept. I haven't eaten.
0: No. And by this time, it is probably 11 o'clock. I said, let me walk around and try to find to get something to eat. During the weekdays, everything shuts down early.
1: Yeah.
0: The only place I could find something to eat was Dunkin' Donuts in their 24 hours. So I get that and I'm like, do I go cash in one of the tickets? I go cash in the $400 ticket.
2: Okay.
0: I win $300
2: more. Ooh.
0: At that point, I'm like, I'm up. Let me go to bed.
1: Okay.
2: We're up $1,800, like that at this point.
0: I said, let me go to bed. So I go to bed and I'm up. I text y'all first thing in the morning. Good morning at 5 o'clock in the morning. I'm up, showered, right? I'm back downstairs. I play a little bit. I win a little bit. And then I said, okay, now.
2: What's happened there at 5 o'clock in the morning? Is it just you?
0: Me and some other man, the addicts are up.
2: Is it people who got up early, or is it people still going from the night before?
0: No, these are people who just got up.
1: Okay.
0: So it's me and probably 2 other people. And
1: like people have their coffee.
0: Yeah. And I play a little bit. I don't win. I was like, okay, let me back away from this for a little bit.
1: Right.
0: And then I go upstairs. I get me breakfast. I come back downstairs. I go cash in the $1,100 ticket and start playing that. And I'm starting to lose.
2: Uh-oh.
0: I was like, see, God told you he was going to give you something, but God will take it back from you.
2: I was going to say, I'd have had to pack up and leave.
0: That's what I thought. I was like, I've won enough. I could just get another flight and just go home and take my winnings. But did I do that? Absolutely not.
2: I'm not worried about that. Like if I walked in that first night and be like, oh, well, like it can't keep getting better. Like I would almost feel like that was going to ruin my trip.
0: But see, I was like, there has to be more. That's the way I felt. Yeah, there has to be more. So I started

0: playing a little bit more, but I was pacing myself.
1: Right.
0: I'd play, I'd walk, I'd play, I'd eat, whatever, whatever.
1: Good, good.
0: And then yesterday I was like, okay, this is it. This is the finale. And long story short, and it was already long, I walked away with about $500 in cash that I brought home.
2: Okay.
0: So that's the most money I've ever brought home from ever winning at a casino, which I thought that was great.
2: And that was two solid days of you by yourself playing and playing and playing. So that's still pretty darn good.
0: And had
2: ear for it.
0: And had nobody to answer to.
1: That's
0: like, I could have done what I wanted. So $500 cash in my pocket.
2: That's
0: I'm not mad about that. But I also, there's a part two to this story, because when I tell you the drama was thick.
2: Drama?
0: Ugh, there was so many things that happened.
1: But you didn't even have anybody with you to have drama with.
0: But I met a couple of people. When I tell you, I met some true hustlers.
2: Uh-oh.
0: That tried to hustle me.
1: Okay.
0: I'm going to tell you that story next.

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2: Still working an accident North Charleston, Ashley Phosphate at Stahl. And West Ashley, we've got that wreck at Paul Cantrell Boulevard near 526. You could be our eyes and ears on the roadway. Call us. Let us know what you see. 972-11.
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1: So I had to make some talking points, because there were quite a few things that happened in Rhode Island / Connecticut.
2: Okay. On the drama side.
1: Oh, yeah. So first, let's start with me leaving Charleston. And y'all know I always got a problem with TSA.
3: Yes.
1: Really? It doesn't matter. Mm-hmm. I could be naked. And I'd still ding.
2: I would hope they would stop you.
1: No, but I'm just saying, I would still ding. Like, I have nothing on my person, and I would still ding. So, you know, I have TSA pre-check.
2: Yes. It's because you got that magnetic personality.
1: Oh, shut up, Jay. I love you for that, though. So, I go through the first sensor thing, and it beeps. I was like, here we go. He was like, you've been selected, or whatever he says. I was like, okay, right. Here we go. Let's go through this routine.
2: Congratulations.
1: Exactly.
2: You've been selected.
1: So, now they have to take me through the scanner, where you have to put your hands over your head, whatever.
3: Sure.
2: Oh, most airports, you just do that.
1: Yeah, but some of them, they still have the old way.
3: Regular, yeah.
1: So he does that, and he was like, can you go back in again? I'm like, what in the world is the problem? So I go back in again. Then he says, we need a female pat down. I'm like,
2: oh, boy.
3: Oh, great.
1: I was like, if you touch my hair.
3: I was going to say, was it your hair?
1: No. Okay. He said it was something in my pocket.

0: And I said, well, I had tissue, like a paper towel, if I started to sweat. And then I made the mistake to use, have my passport. So then I just say to him, I said, well, I have my passport in this paper towel.
1: See, I like how she says, I mean, I could be, no, you got your passport. You're supposed to empty your pocket.
0: He said that shouldn't be a problem. Oh. So he's like, just hold that in your hands, right? He's talking to me rough. Right? And I'm trying to stay calm.
1: Yeah.
0: Because I don't want to get, you know, flagged or whatever. So I said, okay, but I have that. I said, I could just give it to you. And he's like, ma'am, you're trying to walk ahead of me. I'm like, what are you talking about? No, I'm not.
1: Yeah.
0: So the girl comes over to me. She taps me down, whatever. And I said, oh, I see he's having a pleasant day. And she literally says to me, oh, he's always like that.
2: Yeah.
0: And I looked at her and I said, that does not make it right. I'm like, you see me. I'm not causing. I know how to go through TSA.
1: Yeah. Yeah.
0: Whatever. So I get through that. I'm over it, right? Get on the plane. Flight's great. Whatever, whatever. The whole night at Foxwoods was great.
2: Good.
0: Wake up the next morning. I see two fire trucks and the fire chief outside.
1: When you sent me that picture, I was like, what is going on?
2: Outside the hotel?
0: Outside the hotel. So now I'm being nosy and I'm trying to snap pictures, right? For my reel. But they just sit there. They don't get out. I don't know if I missed something. I don't know what happened.
2: Maybe
0: I don't
2: they
0: know.
2: They was on a lunch break and they were getting a little gamble.
0: I don't know.
2: Stop by Gordon Ramsay's restaurant.
0: I don't know what happened and they just pull off. I was like, fine, great. We don't have to evacuate. So that was good.
2: Good.
0: So later on in the night, I come down the escalator and I see three people just sitting at a machine. I think it was the Buffalo machine. Yeah. And the girl has her head down.
2: When you said come down the escalator, I just saw Juliet, what's her name? The one from Pretty Woman when she's coming down the escalator in Ocean's 12 and she's got her hair all did up and she's got
0: Julia Roberts.
2: I just saw Julia Roberts come down.
0: Yeah, I'm nothing like Julia Roberts, but thank you for that. So I see the girl like have her head down like she was looking like she was sick.
1: Okay. Mm.
0: And the two other people hovering around her, but I don't think anything of it. I go to one of the machines and then I get up and I'm going to go to another machine. The girl that had her head down, she comes over to me. She was like, and she seemed like she was a little drunk. And she says, and by this time it's midnight.
2: Okay.
0: She says, what games are you playing? I was like, well, I like to play this game, whatever. Just trying to make conversation with me. And she was like, can you do me a favor? And I'm like, what? She was like, the lady over there passing out drinks, you know, she has to do certain amount of drinks or they'll fire her. Right? And I'm like, what are you talking about? That doesn't make any sense.
2: She's got a quota for drinks handing out?
0: Never heard of that ever in my life, right?
1: Okay.
0: So she's like, could you just order a drink for her so she can keep... I'm like, I'm going to be the decider of her keeping her job and not?
1: Yep, no.
0: I doubt it.
2: She's got babies at home.
0: Right. Her, the drinks is
2: her
0: free.
2: Her mom lives with her.
0: Right. So then she's like, oh... Don't play that game because I'm walking, but she's following me. Don't play that game. Play the game that I just put all this money into. And I'm thinking to myself,
1: why are you talking to me? Why are you following me?
0: And she's just following me. So now I'm getting a little irritated. So
2: now you're the guy from the TSA. And you're like, ma'am, you're walking ahead of me.
0: Right. So then I think she was trying to find out where I was from. So she says to me, I'm a New Yorker. She says that to me, like, I'm supposed to be intimidated. I was like, oh, okay, I'm a New Yorker, too. I was born in Harlem Hospital. And what? Right? So I sit down. Here comes the lady with the drinks.
2: Mm-hmm.
0: It looks like Hennessy. Two Hennessys and something that was hot, but it was covered. I couldn't tell what it was.
1: Yeah.
0: The girl spills the drink on me.
2: Oh.
0: On my leg, trying to distract me. Now, this is my story.
1: Okay.
0: And she starts wiping my leg. And I'm like, something just doesn't seem right about this.
1: That was your card in the machine?
0: My card was in the machine, but I was more concerned. I wasn't worried about
1: your
0: what was in
1: body.
0: The machine. I was worried about my crossbody. I'm like, what is going on? Then she was like, do you smell that? Can you smell? And I'm still like, why are you trying to distract me, lady?
2: Right. Yeah.
0: And normally I fall for things on AI, but real people, I can watch your body movement.
1: You knew it.
0: I just couldn't figure it out. So then I look over, her and the waitress are hugging each other. And
2: they're
0: I'm like, so y'all kind of know each other. So I get up from the machine and she's like, wait, where you going? And I didn't say anything to her. And then I go to another machine. So the other girl that was with her,
1: yeah,
0: she was working on some other man. I hope he made it out alive. I'm not sure.
1: Wow.
0: I was like, they were trying to hustle me.
2: But you never figured out exactly what
1: they
2: was.
1: Were trying to do. No, she was too smart. She was too on it.
0: No, because she asked me, did I want one of the drinks? I'm like, you won't roofie me today.
2: Yeah,
0: you know,
2: right?
0: whatever. So that was that. I got through that. But then the very last thing, more drama, when I got to the airport yesterday, it was kind of crowded because they told people to get there early because they shut down some bridge. Got there early. I said, well, I'm going to go sit at the bar because the restaurants were so crowded. Mm-hmm. But there was this one guy who was standing there probably for about 5 minutes. So I walked away, came back. He's still standing there talking to somebody, sitting down. And he had too many.
1: Okay. Mm.
0: Here comes the cops.
2: Oh, boy.
0: And the server was like, yeah, this gentleman, y'all need to get him. We're trying to get him out of here, but he needs to pay his tab before he leaves.
1: Wow.
0: He was calm at first because it was only one cop. And I'm standing behind them. I'm trying to get a seat at the bar. And the drunk guy turns around, looks at me. He was like, oh, hey. And comes to lift up my shades.
2: What?
0: And the cop says, you're not going to get personal with her. Grab your stuff and let's go. So they find, no, he says, what's your name, pretty lady? And I said, my name is Tanya. I said, what's your name? He said, Bernard. And I said, Bernard, since I know your name and you know my name, you need to go with the cops, is what I said to him. But he wasn't listening to
2: me. Friend to
0: friend. Yeah, he wasn't listening to me at all. Then this is when I just went in the bathroom because I didn't know what was going to happen. Two more cops showed up. And when I tell you, that man was using every curse word you could think
2: Whoa.
0: Of.
2: Bernard.
0: Bernard. And all I could say was, Bernard, you ain't going to New Orleans tonight.
1: No, nope. You are not, sir.
0: Bernard, you going to jail.
3: 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I-

0: 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Today I've got so much to be thankful for. 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
1: Tanya, I know you've been out, so you missed the past few days of Jay's boot camp and health and wellness training.
2: You know, I thought about that, and I was like, ooh, I wonder if those two are getting along, because I know you put Jay in charge of your weight loss journey.
1: Yes. He's my accountability partner.
2: Right.
1: Because we see each other every day. And with my surgery, prior to surgery with my back, I had gained 8 pounds around there-ish. Yeah. And I want to get those off.
3: See, she didn't listen already.
1: I'm not supposed to say pounds. I'm telling the facts of why I went on this journey.
2: Right.
1: And I love Metabolic Medical Center. Yeah. I still go to them, but that's my every other week check-in. I really need somebody daily to like get me on track in the beginning. So I was like, Jay, I know you're super into protein and macros and all of the things. Mm-hmm. Can you help me?
2: Right. And that's all you had to do because he gave you a whole packet to fill out.
1: Girl.
3: Yes. He had the intake form.
2: Like
3: she signed up for my tier 3 plan.
1: Yes. Yeah.
2: Tier 3. Oh, there are tiers to this.
3: Well, yeah. Of course.
2: Bother you a lot or just annoying?
1: Right.
2: Okay.
1: Exactly.
2: Okay.
1: So we did the intake. We got all of my things. We found out that I have an athlete's body.
3: Athlete's muscle density.
2: Okay.
1: Mm-hmm. Okay. I was like, oh, really? He's like, I was shocked too. Found out that I don't drink enough water, which is shocking.
3: She was a little dehydrated.
2: She drinks a lot of water.
1: I do, but for whatever reason, it's not maintaining within my cells or whatever.
2: Okay.
1: So we've got to add some hydration packets to help with the electrolytes.
2: Gotcha.
1: But then I walked in yesterday. I haven't had a chance to look at it yet, but I walked in yesterday. And in front of me, Tanya.
2: Oh, no.
1: Is this.
2: Hold on. Let me see the.
1: So, you know,
3: this
1: when you're
3: health in the and wellness plan. The tier 3 plan.
1: So, you know, when you're in like, I don't know, high school, and you have to turn in a report about a country or whatever the teacher is making you write the report on, right?
2: Yeah.
1: And it's a good, I don't know, 10, 12 pages, and you need it to be in proper form, and you don't just put it with a stapler.
2: Oh,
1: you
2: no,
1: use
2: no, no.
1: Those plastic things with the

0: binder on this.
1: Yeah, it's got the little clear.
2: The slides up and down is reusable. Yeah, I like that.
0: Binding. That's what I've got. Spine. A whole booklet. I've got a booklet with a spine that says Brooke's health and wellness plan. On the front, movement is medicine.
1: Mm-hmm.
0: Spine optimization.
1: That's right.
2: And the part that you guys don't understand, it's not just typed out. It's a whole graphic.
0: Oh yeah, absolutely.
1: Yeah, it's a big image.
0: Yeah. Oh, don't worry, y'all. I will take a little picture of this and put it on our Facebook page.
2: That's so impressive.
0: You can see it all. I am very, very impressed. Mindset and recovery, the repair project, tactical socializing.
1: Mm. That's right, because we're going to make it work for her life.
0: Okay. Menu mastery, because like I said to Jay, and this, when people are like, you guys aren't going to be able to do this together, I fully disagree because of the way that Jay is putting it together for me.
1: Yeah.
2: Gotcha.
1: It's very personal.
0: If he would have said, you can't go out to dinner, you've got to stay home and just eat, you know, protein bars and chicken and turkey and that's it.
2: You would have taken off your boss hat and used the Brooke hat.
0: Yeah,
2: you don't want that.
0: Like, sorry, boo boo. Thank you. Love you, but no thanks.
2: Right, right.
0: But in this packet, we've got the, hold on, let me turn to the first page. Brooke's wellness overview. The strategy.
1: The
0: plan is not a diet. It's an engineering project.
1: Mm-hmm.
0: We're moving away from the concept of losing weight and toward the concept of overall health and wellness.
1: Mm-hmm. Mm-hmm.
0: The core philosophy, no labels. We have no good or bad foods.
1: That's right.
0: We have goal-supporting foods and non-goal-supporting foods.
2: Wow.
1: I know how she thinks.
0: Data as agency. We use the scale only to monitor skeletal muscle mass and total body water.
2: We don't look at the other number.
0: Nope, we're not worried about it.
1: Okay.
0: Let's go. I mean, there's more on there, but I just want to give you a little brief of all of it. There is the tactical normalization, the social life, the shift. Once your surgeon clears you for standard movement, we transition from repair to fat loss.
1: That's right. Right now, we're not trying to lose weight.
2: Right.
1: Because her body needs...
2: You're conditioning her body right now?
1: Well, no, her body needs it to repair to heal.
2: Okay.
1: So she really can't lose weight right now.
0: Yeah. So from the surgery, we're just healing and repairing right now. Social agency. You are a social person. We aren't changing your lifestyle. We're changing your tactics, which I love. And even, I mean, when I tell, he's got examples in here. Here we go. There
1: some
0: is
1: breakfast the, items.
0: Yep, breakfast
1: items, lunch, and dinners.
0: Lunch, the savory Greek yogurt bowl. One cup of Greek yogurt, plain, some chopped cucumbers, sunflower seeds, dash of everything, bagel season, which he knows that I like savory, not sweet.
2: Mm-hmm. Right. Mm-hmm.
0: You know, some people would say put strawberries in there. That's not something that I would like. So this is definitely catered towards me. There is the deli roll-up. Zero volume, high protein, which is roasted turkey, deli counter style, two pieces of Swiss or provolone cheese, and then on the side, you can have a small apple. So this is for days when chewing solid eggs sounds like a chore. You can add that in
2: to
0: do it. Mm-hmm. But I mean, he has literally put everything in here possible.
2: I mean,
0: I'm obsessed.
2: To think, I know you're smart, don't get me wrong, but this is so professionally done.
1: Thank you.
2: Like, I know Brooke is like your test, not dummy, but test.
1: Right. We'll see.
2: But this could really be something that you could do.
1: No, that's why the book exists. Like I said, this is tier three level.
2: Yeah.
1: Tier three level is I am going to educate you. I'm going to give you all the tools you need.
2: Right.
1: This is not you didn't sign up for tier one. Tier one is every day we're checking in, we're going over, we're going through the numbers. That's not tier one.
2: No.
1: Tier three is here you go, here's all the information, now it's up to you.
0: Do with it what you will.
2: Oh, so see, I thought tier one was extreme. Tier one is more extreme than tier three.
1: Right.
0: She's not a lower level.
1: Yeah. She didn't sign up for tier one.
2: She's not ready for one, is she?
0: Tier one would ruin our friendship and ruin the show, and two girls and a guy would no longer exist.
2: Probably.
1: Exactly, yep.
0: Tier three is a way to keep me on track, keep me mindful.
2: And we can keep our jobs.
0: I mean, literally yesterday, Jim and I went to breakfast and we went to First Watch. And when we went, I was, because he had left to go out of town for the weekend. Mm-hmm. So we're having our last little thing. We're sitting there and I was like, ooh, I could really go for this, you know, biscuits
2: You're hungry.
0: And gravy.
2: Yeah.
0: All the things.
1: They have those big pancakes there.
2: Mm-hmm.
0: But I was looking at it all and I'm like, you know what? I am going to get, because when I looked at like the, and I know we're not supposed to be counting calories and all of that, but just overall, I was
1: I didn't say that.
0: This is the better option.
2: Right.
0: Because they do put the calories on the menu. Yep. And one of the lesser items was the BLT Benedict, which has two pieces of bacon, two poached eggs, and then a little, instead of muffins underneath, it's like just one piece of sourdough, like a small piece of sourdough toast, and a little slice of avocado.

0: avocado on there.
1: I'm not loving the bacon
2: part
1: satisfied.
2: Of it.
1: That's in your book.
0: And
1: you haven't read yet.
0: I know, but I didn't eat all the bacon. I just had a little baby bite of it.
1: We'll just swap that for turkey bacon next time and you'll be great.
3: See, bro.
0: See, but you know what, though? I didn't go for what I would have gone for, which to me, and it was because I had you in the back of my mind, truly.
1: Good.
0: I had my Jiminy Cricket, my Jay Shaddix on my shoulder.
2: Right.
0: That was sitting there going, no, girl,
2: not
0: don't
2: today.
0: Do that.
2: See,
1: that's tier three, back of your mind. Tier one, as you look up, I'm at the window.
3: Why did I see that?
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What up, y'all? Happy Friday. It's Ellie Roll in the midday, and we're getting our weekend started off right.

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Yeah, we didn't win, and we didn't even need to, but it seemed like we had control the whole game and still lost it at the very last second.

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Ooh, all right, another keyword coming at you for the BTS Fly Away, a chance to win tickets, flights, and a hotel in Baltimore to see BTS in Baltimore. 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

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I think that's why they've kind of been cursed for however long they've been a football team.

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Temperature is going to be soaring over 100 degrees over the next few days. Heat index values expected to climb.

The USA turns 250 this year, and the story of freedom runs right through the Lowcountry. In 1776, patriots at Fort Sullivan stood their ground. Palmetto logs absorbed the fire. The British retreated, and Charleston helped spark a revolution. 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

Olivia Rodrigo completely dominating the Billboard metrics following a recent album drop. 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

Mixed 95.9 weekend weather for North Charleston and Ladson. A high of 90 today, a little more windy, partly cloudy. But don't worry, going to drop down to 77 overnight. Tomorrow's 93 and partly cloudy, but Sunday it's going to get hot. 95 is our high, going to feel like 110. Expect some afternoon thunderstorms.

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What up, y'all? It's Ellie Roll in the midday, and it's about my time to get on out of here. Y'all enjoy the rest of your Friday. Enjoy your weekend. I'll be back here on Monday in the midday. That's about 10 o'clock, so be sure you're here, and let's hang out.

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Welcome to Friday. Welcome to the weekend in the Low Country. My name is Joe. Hope you have a lot of fun things planned. We do have a River Dogs game on Sunday, part of a Mix 95.9 family Sunday game. I hope you won your tickets. Congratulations to all of our winners from this week with Two Girls and a Guy. The morning.

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1: I'm sitting pretty impatient, but I know you gotta put in them hours. 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

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Same for tomorrow, 91. Afternoon storms on Sunday. The next high tide will be at 6:44.

0: bring back to the days of Tamagotchis, Beanie Babies, and Furbies. 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

0: The USA turns 250 this year, and the story of freedom runs right through the Lowcountry. In 1776, patriots at Fort Sullivan stood their ground. 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
3: Now, from the Gerald's Tires and Brakes 843 Traffic Center.
4: Accident 526 westbound at exit 18A. 526 westbound, heavy traffic from Clements Ferry Road to the 26 interchange. Continuing on 526, your ride slows down around Leeds Avenue to Savannah Highway. 26 westbound, heavy traffic from East Montague Avenue Mall Drive to the 52 connector. If you see something we need to know about, give us a call. 972-1152.
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we go. 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Sun and clouds the rest of the afternoon, 88. Same for tomorrow, 91. Do have afternoon showers and storms on Sunday, 95. Next high tide, 6:44. Okay.

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2: Now, from the Gerald's Tires and Brakes 843 Traffic Center.
3: Accident 526 westbound at exit 18A. 526 westbound, heavy traffic from Clements Ferry Road to the 26 interchange. Continuing on 526, your ride slows down around Leeds Avenue to Savannah Highway. 26 westbound, heavy traffic from East Montague Avenue Mall Drive to the 52 connector. If you see something we need to know about, give us a call. 972-1152.
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0: Now for the Gerald's Tires and Brakes 843 Traffic Center.
1: Accident 26 westbound at Ashley Phosphate Road. Accident 526 westbound at exit 18A. 526 westbound heavy traffic from Clements Ferry Road to the 26 interchange. Continuing on 526, your ride slows down around Leeds Avenue to Savannah Highway. 26 westbound heavy traffic from East Montague Avenue Mall Drive to the 52 connector. If you see something we need to know about, give us a call. 972-1152.
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Mix 95.9. How are you? My name is Joe. Here's your weekend weather for Charleston, West Ashley. Sun and clouds tomorrow, 91. Afternoon storms, showers on Sunday. Might want to just take those plans inside, 95. And really the same on Monday. The next high time will be at 6:44. I can't.

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turns 250 this year, and the story of freedom runs right through the Lowcountry. In 1776, Patriots at Fort Sullivan stood their ground. Palmetto logs absorbed the fire. The British retreated, and Charleston helped spark a revolution. Join us as we honor the United States semi-quincentennial, celebrating the resilience that built our nation. 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

526 westbound at exit 18A. 526 westbound, heavy traffic from Clements Ferry Road to the 26 interchange. Continuing on 526, your ride slows down around Leeds Avenue to Savannah Highway. 26 westbound, heavy traffic from East Montague Avenue Mall Drive to the 52 connector. If you see something we need to know about, give us a call. 972-1152.

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It is Joe getting you to wherever you're going. Thanks for allowing me to tag along with Mix 95.9. 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

Mix 95.9, low country weekend weather for Daniel Island and Wando. Sun and clouds, 91 for tomorrow. The storms roll in on Sunday, mainly in the afternoon, 95. And we have another storm threat on Monday. The next high tide will be at 6:44.

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2: Now, from the Gerald's Tires and Brakes 843 Traffic Center.
3: Accident 26 westbound at Ashley Phosphate Road. 26 westbound, heavy traffic from Cosgrove Avenue to the 52 connector. 526 westbound, heavy traffic from Clements Ferry Road to the 26 interchange. Continuing on 526 westbound, heavy traffic from Leeds Avenue to Savannah Highway. 17 south Savannah Highway, a slow ride from Wesley Drive to the end of 526. If you see something we need to know about, give us a call. 972-1152.
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1: Now, from the Gerald's Tires and Brakes 843 Traffic Center.
2: Accident 26 westbound at Ashley Phosphate Road. 26 westbound, heavy traffic from Cosgrove Avenue to the 52 connector. 526 westbound, heavy traffic from Clements Ferry Road to the 26 interchange. Continuing on 526 westbound, heavy traffic from Leeds Avenue to Savannah Highway. 17 South Savannah Highway, a slow ride from Wesley Drive to the end of 526. If you see something we need to know about, give us a call. 972-1152.
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95.9 weekend weather for North Charleston and Ladson. Sun and clouds, 91 tomorrow. Afternoon showers and storms on Sunday, it looks like. 95. Next high tide, 6:44.

I'm Joe. I gotta go. Thank you again for making me a part of your Friday afternoon. Have a great and safe night and a great and safe weekend. Here's Party Marty. Well, Party Marty at 7 in just a little bit at Mix 95.9. 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

USA turns 250 this year, and the story of freedom runs right through the Lowcountry. In 1776, patriots at Fort Sullivan stood their ground. 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

Westbound heavy traffic from Cosgrove Avenue to the 52 connector. 526 westbound heavy traffic from Clements Ferry Road to the 26 interchange. Continuing on 526 westbound heavy traffic from Leeds Avenue to Savannah Highway. 17 South Savannah Highway, a slow ride from Wesley Drive to the end of 526. If you see something we need to know about, give us a call. 972-1152.

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0: 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Hello, Low Country, it's Party Marty. Welcome to the weekend.
1: They say the holy water's watered down, and this town's lost its faith. Our colors will fade,

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Hey, it's Party Marty with your Mix 95.9 weather forecast for Somerville and Ridgeville. It was another hot day. Sunny, 92, felt like 101. 75 overnight, sunny in the mid-90s all weekend. It's going to feel like over 100, so stay cool and hydrated. Your next time's a low tide at 12:59 in the morning.

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